0: 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Hey, you gotta keep it on my level. Not even a battle. Jax.
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Slide in, you don't know me. Standing on the pier feeling lonely. Check in, then I'm outie. You follow me, but you can't have my shoes. Living life like a vacay. Don't give a damn what they say. D&D, don't text me, cause I don't give a fuck on the XP. Trying to get the money, talking about my ego. Think it's kind of funny, how you gonna prank? Yeah, we're gonna get it, now you wanna speak, done. 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